is Jet and JR, the king of R&B Ligaw. Right now, next playing Jeroa. Tawag lang para sa gustong tawagan. Yeah, it's tawag. Tawag lang by Jeroa. Ilang hapon sa 88.3 XFM Cebu, the home of local music. Sa programang Tatak Lokal. I screamed, I

Mario Flores with Taytayan, mga katropa. Latay na. I guess some of you really been listening to this music for quite some time. Taod-taod din yung kantahan. Sabi naman sa mga fans sa mga Vispop competition recently. I've been playing more about the Vispop content music sa mga nagpa-paniid o nagsubaybay ani. But anyways, talking about Vispop, here's another immersing song. Murag bag-urag ini sa kumpandungog. Maybe new for the style, but not new for the artist. Here's a song. Well, I guess this is just recently freshly out from the cave. It was a freshly released song from Midnasty, Kama, featuring Milky Lozarita. So enjoy the music. Yes, this is the second time you'll be hearing this song on air sa programang Tatak Lokal. Shout out to Midnasty and congratulations for the successful release and successful performance at May Abuerta later. Here's the song request from one of their fans, from one of their solid fans, Ani Calderon. Hey, Ani! Is it Ani Calderon? Am I right? Am I saying it right? This is for you, huh? This is especially for you. Again, once again, Kama by Midnasty featuring Milky Lozarita.

0: at 3:52 in the afternoon. Yes, Time Check is brought to you by Santhone Vitamin C, the alkaline vitamin C, mga katropa. And that would be something that I really want to share with you guys. 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And of course, here we are again. So programa ang Tatak Lokal up until 5 in the afternoon as what I've promised a while ago. Nag-promise biya jud ko nga I'll be introducing. This is my last airtime and I'm quite guol. Sad ko rin yan. Pero dili ko sad today kay adun ako yung mga special guests. And din na ko ni Dugayon, di kong Dugayon ni maabdan tag-urat. So here's, of course, Ferdinand Aragon and Mr. Lefty on air. Ayan. 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Ayan. May hapon. Once again, Ferdinand Aragon and Mr. Lefty on air sa programang Tatak Lokal. Ayan, hello si inyo, may hapon.
1: Hapon. Thank you for having us here.
0: Oh, namurag ka ng kuan sila, no? 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I hope you're doing well. How's the afternoon for both of you? Let's start with Mr. Lefty. Ala.
1: Na-choke na. Day on. Okay lang. Lipay Rasad kay successful among
0: wow, congratulations.
1: Album launching yung BA wow. With the boys niya.
0: Yes, yes.
1: Mga daw, pumata, dito na ko dali.
0: Wow. Nagkuan siya, share siya sa iyahang a day in a life. Pagkawaman sa events, it was successful and then right after that, you got some rest and you prepare na yung kaugalingon sa karong adlaw. So, how many times you already man do some radio guesting man?
1: I feel like company. Third paguro na ako.
0: Third, okay.
1: But the last time I had was 2019. Munguro to dugay na
0: rin. Taod na no? This is the reason why I really do this program. Just to let you know guys and to let you remember that radio is still here. And music and radio has a very, very big bond together. So, namang yung mga uban nyo, watay ika-afford o ka ng Spotify Premium? Ay, mas radyo. Oh, di ba? 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But anyway, di na ako kalimtan. Ako pangunan si Ferdinand Aragon. I think, I don't know if I was right. But ni travel pa kagikan, right?
2: So, yeah. Just got back yesterday. Late na ko na uli. From na the, ko. So, karon nag-rest and then.
0: Same sila. Ikaw asa kagikan yun, naka leather jacket. Murag di makaya niyang leather jacket today. But yeah, so gikan ka og Manila, right?
2: Yes.
0: So what did you do man there, man?
2: Nai gig for a insurance company, murag anniversary, 68th anniversary.
0: Alright. And you perform, and I've seen some photos na you perform with Mr. Ryan Kayabyab.
2: Yes. Mr. Ryan Kayabyab with the Manila Symphonic Orchestra and Morissette.
0: Wow! Lodi ni mo si Morissette, di ba? Muna yung mga Queen of Wish. Di na ako i-mention ang frequency ka. Basin niya kaya sa ilagoy nga. 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But yes. So actually, you guys in a different genre. So okay na ba nga nagsabay mong duha? So, have you heard or might somehow accidentally or randomly heard each other's name? So, ako, you guys in the same kwan, music but different genre.
1: Ako, honestly, no. Pero iyang i-play yung stuff. Yeah. I can tell you're onto something. Fighter, fighter.
0: Diba? How about you, Ferdinand?
2: Ako, I don't listen to hip-hop at all.
0: So, this is interesting, no? Saan na lang ko?
2: Hindi mag-abot sa algorithm.
0: Yeah, di mag- true, true. It's really dakong impact. That's why I mentioned also sa iha kanina. Kanina sa iha nga, tungod sa lahi-lahi umuog community, probably nga nung wak mo na, dari mo sa kong programa magtagbo. 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Anyway, once again, welcome to Tatak Local, Ferdinand and Mr. Lefty. I just wanted to ask, no? Probably this is gonna be common questions, pero one by one tamo palmutan on Mr. Lefty. 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The word Mr. Lefty. 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Alright, so Mr. Lefty, where it came from, man?
1: Actually, before ko nag into hip hop. Ang ako yung main sport was basketball.
0: Uy! So dapat basketballista ka nakaroon sa anong ta? May NBA?
1: Dili mo.
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0: Music?
1: Dili ba?
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0: Ah, okay.
1: Or username na ako sa mga video games.
0: Ah, so
1: then
0: you carry it on.
1: Eventually, dito na siya Mr. Lefty na.
0: Ayan, so Mr. Lefty. Mr. is?
1: Like Mr. pero ako lang gimista. Oh, para Mr. slick ba?
0: Diba? Nani term, inanan sa'yo. I love this.
1: Demure.
0: I love this so much. I love this interview so
1: demure,
0: much.
1: Girl.
0: Yeah. Anyway, so how about we're Ferdinand Aragon for sure. That's your real name also. So, have you ever considered before nga kanang murag mag-ilis ka og artist name or like ana? Kaya mo ginanagod na mga mga stylistic ng artist name.
2: Yeah, before I wanted unta. Pero... I was kind of an accidental na singer, manggood. So, when I started, dili unta ko ma-singer, murag songwriter lang. And then, an opportunity arose na I had to sing my own song because that competition na I joined did not find an interpreter na Bisaya in time.
0: Uh-huh.
2: So, I offered na lang and then wala na ko'y time to think about sa akong screen name, so I just used my real name.
0: Oh, okay.
2: It's also a name of an old na murag Spanish king, Ferdinand of Aragon.
0: Yeah, okay.
2: So it's kind of a coincidence.
1: Ako kansi ko anong legal name.
0: Kansi ka na?
1: May kill mo.
0: DVD. Okay, na lang. Ano na, cancel. So that's how it is. So accidental. Supposedly, dili jud ka mo artist. Probably kung wa ka ng artist, karon unsa makakaron?
2: Maybe songwriter lang. Or eventually, maabot jud. Pero kato murag na abrupt lang. So.
0: 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Murag, okay, ready ba ko ani? Or what? Or unsa ba? Okay, kung waka na artist, basig siya itong naimong artist. Yung mata ka balo. Who knows, diba? So, ayaw katawa ba kay...
1: Bunutan
0: na. 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Kikapuyon siya. Anyway, so you guys been doing music. Both of you started your journey here sa Cebu, right?
2: Yes.
0: Yes, even though you're different genre. Since siya na akong Christmas light. Sumunod na mong emergency light na. Oh, we ran out. So what does it mean or what does representing Bisaya music mean for you today? Like, I know for sure ha, nga, you always carry the idea of local music. So why you guys take of that? Ano nag-stick mo ay nga concept instead of like going somewhere lahi nga, like mainstream media for some reason.
1: If ako lang, kung in terms sa rap, mura siya, lahi og duwa ang Bisaya nga language, like in terms sa rhyming or sa like mga idiomatic expressions nga mong, labi na kami mga mo mga battle MCs.
0: Mm-hmm.
1: So like, labi, so sa karon nga age man gud ang Bisaya na pa sa pagsugod jud sa pag-elevate sa level sa nga
0: naman.
1: So
0: agree.
1: Ako mo nang ganahan jud gigo na
0: remark.
1: Yeah. Siya.
0: Nakita pud nako ako ha, somehow personally nga been also doing this tatak local nga program for quite some time na pud. Nakita pud nako nga mas ni saka gid ang presence sa Bisaya music. Mm. And I know that Ferdinand could share some insights kay si Ferdinand, he's been visiting back and forth Manila and Cebu for like performance, right? So unsa man para sa imo, how is it the impact of Bisaya music?
2: Actually I started with Bisaya. I started in the music industry mga contests.
0: Mm-hmm.
2: And songwriting competitions, especially sa national, I've been sending out mga Bisaya na entries even though murag it's kind of at a disadvantage kay mostly the judges for those competitions kay mga Tagalog baya. So
0: yes.
2: But for the sake of advocacy and helping to put Bisaya music in the national level, it's worth it. Especially recently mga other Bisaya artists po na mga mainstream like sila TJ Monterde, Morissette,
0: yes.
2: Juan Carlos, they're also putting out ilang mga Bisaya na song.
0: Yes. Recently, we noticed naman nga, bisan na sila sa mainstream, they also still release mga Bisaya nga mga songs. Mm-hmm. And that probably the reason why must na recognize, I don't wanna like take the credit sa ubang mga artists po, no? Especially nga na adere naka-base sa Cebu. But I'm quite thankful also sa mga nana sa mainstream gani nga they still produce songs nga Bisaya. And yeah, makaingon po ka nga this past years, especially karong nga tuig, mas na-feel na ko ang kusog nga impact sa Bisaya music. And dili lang about sa R&B, but even in hip-hop music, I also still see that visible na siya. Dili siya same the way we think before nga murag naaragin siya sa local scene. But this time, people recognize it. Well, I guess it's because the social media really helps. Mm-mm. So if you think social media somehow it's negative impact, but for me, it depends on how people used it. So for the artist, daho kayo siyang tabang. And daghan ko mga artist friends or na-interview na po din hina somehow ang social media isa sa mga dako kag impact sa ilang career. So I know, kamo sad. You've been doing music. Unsang idara ka?
1: Start ko rap mga 12, so panaguro 14 years na.
0: 14 years? 12 years old nung unsa ko ato? Ikaw tong 12 years old, Gariniel, what did you do? Nagbinayot na ka. So yeah, so you spend your younger days na na-expose nang ka sa hip-hop music. And who actually influenced you to do that?
1: Actually, isa ko sa mga bata good niya kanang na intriga o rap tungod na flip top.
0: Oh, yan na also. Makadungog na kag flip top, right?
2: I have heard
0: that. Yeah. We watch Abra before, like, di ba? YouTube before, isang sakuan sa Facebook ito mga ako pa ganyan, isa ko sa mga estudyante sa una nga magpa-bluetooth anak.
1: Napa to siya nga era ka tong flip top, wala ka na mga laptop.
0: Yes, yung mga ganong atake.
1: 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So,
0: see,
1: actually, diha, Jodja, so good.
0: Ang influence, okay. Mm. Sa family, nabay into...
1: Akong papa hilig siya music actually. Pero before pa ko naka-discover ng flip top, nana jugoy like interest sa rhyming ba? Like samong reading subject before kanago mga
0: 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Sa English natay mga inaana po
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0: Haiku, yes.
1: 575 syllables na ABAB rhyme scheme, so dito pa lang daan nana ko kanang
0: idea.
1: Oh, right. Interested na ko na. And then,
0: okay. Yeah. How about you, Ferdinand? Of course, magpasa-pasa rata question din eh. So, how old are you when you started music, man?
2: Professionally, mga 24, 25.
0: How old are you, by the way, if you don't mind, I'm asking?
2: 31.
0: You don't seem 31, no? Ako, how old I am in your name?
3: Wow.
0: Oh, hi! Sobe namang ano. How about you? Before we proceed.
1: Buyag, 26 pa.
0: 26, ayan. Actually, halata po sa yan, 26 kay baby face kay siyag na wong. So, 31. So, ay, happy to po kung mamutong-tong sa kong 30s. So, you've been doing for quite some time na. So far, you professionally do music 25, 24. Pero, at unsa nga edad yung na-expose ka and you think like, okay, makabaw ko mo kanta.
2: Yeah, I think around 4th year high school, I joined worship team sa church.
0: I'm not trying to kana murag ginaingon na to murag how do you call this one murag kanang kuan nga idea ba nga napansin mo gud nako kasagang artist nako din hinagi kan gid sa kuan
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0: Yeah, naggikan sila simbahan gyud the church kid sila na expose sa choir, they learn how to play guitar, piano. 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Jet, you know Jet? Sila kabalo sila, kaisa sila og community.
1: Sorry, Jet.
2: Hip-hop yung simbahan.
1: Kaya battle rap simbahan. Sorry, Jet.
0: Exactly. But anyways, at the end of the day, even though in different genre, the point here is music. And for me, I don't know if kani mga naminaw karon. 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I know dako kag impact ang music. I could never imagine the world without music. I don't know. 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
1: Oh, okay, pang kill time.
0: Diba? 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
1: Okay.
0: And then, I'm a type of person nga, maingatag natin, ADHD, aning kalaki ha, tungod kay tanang genre na asa kong playlist. 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I have to play his music. One of my favorite song from you is Libu Libu. So, I really love that one. O, kato kay, sa CR, labi na sa CR na ko, kay Finn ako, di ba nga nung morag naka-autotune, tas sa CR. 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So,
1: relate.
0: Yes. Anyway, this is quite interesting, no? Sa mga fans nga naari na Mina din, he. 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So, Avril Claus Chua, hello sa imo ha din ha. And of course, Charles Son, Alinito Uwano, hello. And yeah, shout out sa inyo and thank you. You can ask questions sa itong mga artist din ha. Kung namin gusto may balaan. 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Kaya basi niyag ma-mute sila kadali. Let's add another question for Ferdinand. This time, I'm gonna ask you first. So, I've heard you start as a visual artist, right? Consider as a visual artist. So, now, you start becoming as a songwriter. So, how was it, a visual art, influence you the way you write songs? Is it somehow naka-influence ay mua?
2: Yes. So, as a visual artist, akong course manggod pag college is fine arts. And then I've tried exhibiting po mga paintings and stuff. Pero pag graduate na akong college, music happened and I always thought na I couldn't pursue both at the same time. So I chose music at that time. And for me as a songwriter, visual kayo ko mo write. I consider myself visual when writing. It's kind of like I write what I picture sa akong mind. So,
0: Same.
2: So, murag ka ng nashi colors. I don't know if it makes sense.
0: Kumbaga, you draw it first. Kumbaga.
2: Murag,
0: I could relate to that.
2: I started writing na murag murag ni screenshot na kong isa ka scene sa kamay.
0: SS muna.
2: And then mo to akong i-write about unsay
0: unsay
2: probably the feelings.
0: Okay, so, other people start before they write, they try to write and then imagine things. Mm-hmm. Like oh, okay, sige. Ganito, let's do this. And then, okay, visual na ako, babe. Unsay mahimong ano niya. But other people visualize things first before writing. And I could relate to that. Kay, I started my film making na karon nga career. I also write the movie. So before ko makamugna og movie, I have to act pag yun. Like, mas dubli noon kay mo, akong write actually na yung muswat dapat while I'm doing that. Kay, I have to say it before or imagine sana ko ang scenario before writing it. So I could relate. Iya, yeah, visual ba din tawag di ana. I never can. Thank you for letting me know. But iya. So that's the whole is like impact as someone nga who writes song right now. And
2: because in both disciplines na may term na composition. So in art there's also composition in this sense, in the visual sense, and then in the musical sense there's also a composition. So mura siya interchangeable lang siya and murag mag-borrow from each other.
0: So, the idea, okay. So, maybe sa hip-hop, you also write bars and you know. Di pa you also try to like do R&B? Am I right? Did you ever attempt to do R&B? Or you still ready?
1: Not sure if R&B tawag, pero na ako yung mga na-try o game mo nga melodic. Pero for the most part, mga kwan lang, rap lang. 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
0: So
1: kabaon ako asa pa dong ang details later na lang na siya pero kabaon ako asa ni pa dong.
0: Yeah, so this is by different ng inyong genre somehow you guys have to like naagya po mo yung path na magtagbo gid mo. So this is what I'm trying to say ba nga bisan different ng genre doesn't mean you are really entirely different. Somehow the same lang gid ang iyang fundamentals at the end of the day. So you're gonna start writing whether it's about love song or hip hop but at the same time I mean at the same moment ma feel ang gyapon ninyo nga same lang mong mga process. Eh, not really entirely but somehow the style the term to be used technicality same lang gid gyapon. So
1: same pod writer's block.
0: Yeah. Oh, okay. True. Na yung mga inana nga mga feeling. So, ang inyong common duha is you guys you do the same. You do right. So, all right. Rinel, what do you do?
3: I do Miss Him.
0: Pagwa ko na mata na. 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So many of your songs are quite deeply emotional, yet somehow hopeful. 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

0: magmahay ka na.
1: Yes, oo. 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
0: Yeah.
1: Mm, kay dili siya usual sa ubang tao ginabuhat. 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
2: Di. 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
2: So, yeah, I think dili ko yan na, dili ko. 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
1: Ayan.
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1: So you always go out or no? 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
0: no.
1: Home grabe body. 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Anyway, last question for you. What made you decide to stay through to your roots instead of following the mainstream trends? Like for you. Or, di mo pwedeng matawag na you're not actually trying to, ano, marag ka nang, you are a collaborative person. Sam, I would say that. You're very collaborative.
0: It's easier for me if I have someone na, I'm collaborating with someone. Pero, I can naman sad alone. Pero, cut off, staying sa roots, maybe when I was younger, najud na yung murag a motivation to strive na like magka-hit song or mo-mainstream.
1: Uh-huh.
0: And I think now, recently, as I got older, murag the life plans ba kay mo-change mang good and suddenly music becomes secondary na lang kasi you have to choose your actual career or actual day job. And mas na happy ko now because I can choose to just release whatever I want.
1: Yeah.
0: Not
1: so not compromise. Wala kang compromise.
0: And not chasing the numbers anymore.
1: Alright.
0: So it's more of
1: expressing the language.
0: Yeah,
1: yeah.
0: I get money from song.
1: Actually, I don't know if you people would agree to me, but I'm a very firm believer na once you have talent, make sure you can actually get from it. Like, there are people na murag, talent nga wala mo yun sa, actually, one of the talent nga makonsider na kung murag, daghan kag madungog nga istorya when they say like, musika way kwarta. And I know you heard that from people. And for me, that's not true. It's just about how you try to like navigate your talent. There are people na maybe you heard them nga muragwa sila yung nakon, but it's all about discarte. Okay na boy, puno na magiging discarte yun. It's not like playing mag-cursing unta ko. You know, it's not just playing.
0: Yes.
1: Yeah, like you can actually navigate life without not putting so much nga murag, you're keeping things nga murag wala kayo makuha. You can always get from it. It's just how you put yourself into it. 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Who said? Kung ano, is it Justin Bieber ganyo?
3: Ay!
1: Discarte lagi na siya. 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It's really hard. You know? I know, kamong duha, you've been through things to maintain nga, magpabilin sa musika. For the last time na question na ko for you, Ferdinand, what is your favorite of all songs you release? Unsa may pinakapaborito ni mo?
0: It's a hard question.
1: It's a hard question, tanan. O sige, isa na lang album.
0: Maybe, Pahuay.
1: Okay.
0: Like, even if I didn't co-write that song, I'd still love it.
1: Mm.
0: And actually, the story for that is co-write because it was, I wrote it with Sherwin Fugoso of Caraga. So he actually started writing it during COVID. And then nagkahila.
1: Daming nangyayari sa COVID ay.
0: Nagkahila mi ato, and then we wrote the song through Messenger. Oh. Kay Namcha sa Agusan.

0: na solo cello competition. And yeah, until now. And then right currently, I am also producing a newer version of that song. It's actually a duet. Mm-hmm. with someone mm-hmm. na not Bisaya mm-hmm. and a mainstream mm-hmm. no pack not yet a very mainstream na artist.
1: Ooh, so something to look forward yes, ay ni oy nakatag nag hint sa o at tangin ninyo
0: ako po, I can't believe I got this collaboration with that, aww, with that artist.
1: And for really, that, congratulations.
0: Thank you so much.
1: Ayan. That makes me excited, no? Kay, even though muhawa ko aning a program, it doesn't mean it ends up here. Kay, I'm still continue to support this and probably I'll be making some events for this. Ay, chismis. Anyway, so, dili ka ka-decide but you end up deciding it's pahuwa. Pero hindi tayo matatapos dito kasi there's a question for you also. So, Mr. Lefty, here's your question. So, you came from a battle rap. You mentioned a while ago you're into that. So, before focusing on recording music, what lessons from battle rap na still nakahatag di mo og influence, especially when it comes to songwriting? So, battle rap, you can't just write, di ba? You can't prepare.
2: Actually, nag-una music before ko
1: nag-battle rap. Oh, okay. So, tell me more about it because I'm quite interested.
2: Sa battle rap?
1: Yes.
2: I think, kuhan dyan, isa sa pinaka-obvious nga difference sa battle rap o sa music. Kay ang material ni mo sa battle rap, one-time use, radyo na siya. So, example, kung ako, kontra me ni Ferdinand.
1: Ayun.
2: Example. 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Battle.
1: Ah, okay.
2: Ang sa music man good.
1: Dili siya ma-recycle.
2: Music syempre, pwede mo siya ma-timeless, di ba?
1: Yes.
2: Mana isa sa mga obvious nga difference sa
1: Ko na siya sa kuwaron, murag learning na for me.
2: And ang isa is, kung sa battle rap, akong kontra is ang pikas. Ang sa music, akong kontra. Ako, kalingan.
1: Ah, okay, that's a different...
2: It's a different mental battle ba?
1: Wow, okay. So, murag, you're in between somehow sa inana ng
2: karon?
1: Party. Yeah, oo. Pero you focus man siguro sa kuano?
2: Ay, actually, na ko'y upcoming
1: okay.
2: Doa sa Flip Top kan August 29. Kami ni Article Clipted. Bisaya, Rasya.
1: So, mamatay na ko, how strong the community sa rap battle here in Cebu?
2: Grabe. Karon grabe. Actually, nay more than 5 rap battle leagues karon nga.
1: Gina-organize. Wow, upcoming.
2: Oh, and lay-lay nga, like, seri sa Lapu-Lapu, lahi na siya, lahi po diri sa, napos ka ng mga Lagyo, like Toledo or mm-hmm. 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
1: And that makes me happy also. No, I mean, you know, in different genre, probably, naamoy mga paborito. Sa mga tigpaminawan karon ay uban nga ganahan o hip-hop, doon na yung mga katropa na ito din hanga, they're into OPM, I mean, somehow like R&B, somehow Vispop, but at you know, at the end of the day, knowing how strong the local scene, especially that focuses on music, that makes me as happy. Kay, therefore, yeah, isa bin sa kong passion. I've been always saying that I'm really, really passionate about promoting local music, and that makes me really happy. Kay nga nung, di ba pwede good nga, permira ang mainstream ang naa? Diba? Namasadda! Like, especially when it comes to film industry, I really relate to that. Kay, way back before, I don't know what year specifically, but nag-una gid ang Visayan film filmmaking. But these days ni abante ang filmmaking. They're some like last month nagsabay ang tulo ka buhok production, nag-release og film na Bisaya, and that makes me happy. So that's the reason why I end up resigning soon.
2: Okay.
1: Yeah, and I'm so happy na I got to invite the two people na I really admire sa music scene and different genre. So, di mo ngutana mag nung anong duha, daghan kong genre nga ganahan, magbuot man mo. Naman ko Spotify ako ah. Dito, uy! So, here's, okay, Regine Barcelona, siya Aragon. 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Shout out sa mga tigpaminawan din nga sa tong comment section right now. And here's another question for your album Solo Leveling is a very personal. Right.
2: Yes.
1: All right. So since you mentioned it a while ago, so was there any track that was emotionally difficult to write or somehow it's easy for you? It's because it's about you.
2: Yeah, for the most part, halos tanan kanta dito, dali ra kayo nako nasuwat or dali ra siya pa na tungod kay naana siya daan good sa ako. 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Mm-mm. 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
1: Yes, andam na daan. Oo, tinabunan kumbaga. Ay na okbunono na lang but yes. So while writing that song for sure, you have full of motivation at that moment. So here's another question again, no? Miss Q&A man dito yun. Wala kagyan, daman tamang question, gaganahan kung gandahang mahibalaan sa inyo, ha? I don't know, ha? I don't know. This is not to, like, put so much, ano, with the negativity, with the industry, but the, ako personally, I always listen, kabalogin na siya nga, na ako ang music, maglahi-lahi gina. But most of the time, I listen both, yun, na gina ako ang kwan. Ambut, uy, really you're a lover, a music lover, and like magay mo music. I don't know, I just love everything. So it depends on my emotion, it depends on what I feel today. So if I feel like a lover girl era, then I play more about Ferdinand Aragon, about music nila Jet, music nila Angelo Rudy. I don't know if you know Angelo Rudy. You know Angelo Rudy. Angelo Rudy is one of the R&B artists also. Ako na invite din he. So the question is, hip-hop is often misunderstood. How do you define real hip-hop? Especially to their mga young listeners o kani mga dili kay exposed sa hip-hop.
2: I think ang hip-hop is wala man siya ga tuyok lang sa like explicit content or
1: kana.
2: Like
1: sige.
2: Vices or sabi. Magsugod man siya tanan sa creativity. So,
1: yes, it's all about art.
2: Yeah, it's all about speaking your truth and knowing unsa history ng hip hop. It's a tool to raise social awareness or political issues.
1: Oh yeah.
2: Yeah, that's pretty much it.
1: I forgot the title. That's a look. It's one of parang kuan. O katugong kay Ab. Ay, is it Abra? Katuganing kanta
2: nga. Glock 9. Opuan. Opuan.
1: Opuan. Okay. Somehow erase awareness, right?
2: Yeah,
1: so, pinaagi sa inana nga genre, they really like delivered very
2: yeah,
1: well.
2: And same rap na siya sa battle rap na di wala na siya gatoik sa bastusan or away-away.
1: Mm-hmm.
2: You come to kuan jud, yung mo dyan siyang tan-aon jud, yung mo siyang himayon, nagsugod dyan at tanan sa creativity.
1: Mm-hmm.
2: Ultimo si Enigma, ang founder na, siya po yung nipso nag-ingon na nga. It all starts with the creativity before the bastusan, before the pagmumura. So
1: part na gid na siya. This might be people they tend to misunderstand it because of that. But at the end of the day, you can't really like create something without putting so much idea. So idea is a craft. Idea is a craft and an art. So it's not just simply like you guys think tugod madungog makadungog mo og simply na in ana cursing part. It doesn't mean like it's a negative way. Somehow, it's an expression.
2: Tinod. 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So,
1: yes.
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1: 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So yeah, that is really interesting and I really love nga nakahigayon ko pangutana ni mo ani nga question actually. Especially for the last time na I'm gonna handle this program. So interesting and intriguing din na siya sa hip hop scene ang kana nga mga cursing words about you know have to diss each other. We call you guys call it diss, right? I don't know if that's how I first heard
2: or like more like proving who's the better MC, who's the better rapper, di ba?
1: Okay. MC, what's the meaning of MC?
2: Masyag, MC is like more siya ganang rapper yapon ka pero like more go I don't know what's the
1: kailangan po MC ka lang sa kanyang club, di ba?
2: No, lahat sa na. 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
1: okay.
2: Package.
1: Okay, now I get it. I get the idea. Ka. I get the idea. So kasi, let's just, ano, na lang na, once you're into hip-hop kasi, it's all swag. So you have to show that swag, and then like, be the main character. You have to be the best.
2: So, kaya naman ko yung marag, kanang stigma po sa uban, like, kanang gamiton siya sungog. Ay, artist raman ka, di mga MC.
1: Oh, yes,
2: man. Rihanna. Pero, like, sa example lang ba, sa battle rap bar, on sa...
1: Kain mo,
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1: Si Fernie.
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1: Oh, yes, man. Ayos ko na si Kuan. Idol ba niya sa Freddy Aguilar? As in, I'm quite impressed with the learning, no? I know both of you guys learning to each from each other, and that is what I like about this episode today. Kamara ko, okay. In ano day na siya. Alright, so how do you balance your career, personal life, and passion for music? Are you a type of artist na busy? Actually, this question is for both of you, actually.
2: Ako, honestly, dili ko full-time music artist. Mm-hmm. Ganahan sure. Gapong ko nga...
1: Like, outside na kay outside.
2: Ganahan gapong ko nga regular gapong akong routine. Like half the time ba? Regular gapong akong... 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So, marag, mawag na akong fuel around, like,
1: yes.
2: Dapat dito na studio karong Sabado kay Sabador ako bakante.
1: Ah.
2: So, mas okay siya para sa ako, I think, ana.
1: Ah.
2: Sa ako, alang.
1: Okay.
2: Sa ako,
1: alang. That's a good thing because you establish. Bisag ako, everyone should have. Na sila dapat i-establish nga, kuan sa ilang kinabuhi kay di pwede nga papaling-paling lang taw eh. Kasagara ba sa I'm not gonna try to ano ha kay ako man sa personally experience kung wala man ko kay ginasunod you tend to end up having anxiety or being depressed. This is this is the reason why I always talk about mental health dito sa akong programa kay I would be open about this, no? Open magyukupir me about ani nga topic na personal experience that kung wala dyan kay sundon, you tend to have that kind of feeling na murag you're not doing. Feeling mo, ay, ako na pinaka-loser because I'm not doing anything. It's because wala kang establish. You have to. And that's really, somehow, if that works for you, and it's okay. How about you, Ferdinand?
0: Yeah, karon, I have also an office job. And there were opportunities na to pursue music full time, even based mag-base sa Manila. Pero kana, I don't think I can. I don't think na kaya na ko bang to pursue it full time. And now as a musical artist, you need a day job at this level. Kay to fund your konba. To fund
1: survival, actually. Yeah. That's a survival. It really needs
0: you. Music is also a business, and asa mang kagpuhunan for you to put out your craft out there, you need to have a source of income. Especially dili pa ta tantong super mainstream na mag-earn jud og millions from music. So kana lang. And another thing na say use to having a day job is for your imuhang sana inspiration na if you're just at home, unsa man imo i-content, what can you write about na nara ka dira, you're just alone. So it also helps na you're going outside sa office, kuan you meet a lot of people.
1: Yes,
0: and then,
1: there's more kapaga outside from music life, there is another pa. And then that really helps also for like connections.
0: Yeah, networking, super.
1: Yeah,
0: important.
1: Networking. Isa po na sa kung natunan, I used to hate like kind of talking to people. Pero akong trabaho DJ, di ba? But I realized when I get getting older, and then like I'm getting serious sa kinabuhi, and I realized like the wag impact ani mga magkikaneng himamat og tao, no? Which is sa ihadaan naman yung hilig yun ang magkikaneng. Like talk to people. You tend to do that most of the time, right? Like you're like talking to anyone, especially just
2: kung kuan lang na yung mga events, pero kung nara ko sa balay, nara jud ko sa balay.
1: Ay na, so like pwede kag atake pud.
2: Kuan ni dili sad pirmi jud.
1: Ah, kaya well, ang ato bang emotion, feelings are somehow unpredictable. 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Anyway, we have a break for a while. So, we have to listen and mention yung one of favorite song ni Ferdinand. So, here's Pahuay by Ferdinand, who's here right now on us, sa studio. So, listen to it mga katropa and enjoy the music. Still listening to 88.3 XFM Cebu. Katropa mo, exciting. Don't change your dial. Just stay with us up until 5.

0: that was Ferdinand Aragon. Yes, libu-libo. And why it's libu-libo, by the way, let me know.
1: Okay. I think mo na ang first song na akong nasulat ever.
0: Oh, okay.
1: And, oh, wait. Ah, it's actually taken from a Bible verse.
0: Mm.
1: Like, better is one day in your courts than a thousand elsewhere. So, thousand and then libu-libo.
0: All right.
1: So, kumahan mo na siya. History.
0: I love it. I love it. Ngayon, waman na na on air. Balit, shh, ayan. Pero mapindot ang live. So, yeah. So, it came from a Bible verse. And end up, it would be a very beautiful song. And isa sa, well, it's my favorite, personal. Mwang favorite ang pahuway ako, libu-libo. So, yeah. So, for, this is gonna be the last na to nga kuan. Almost na tamo abot sa alas 5 sa hapon. Amor ko, overtime ta ani gamay. But anyway, if the two of you would create a song together, what genre would it be and what message would you want to people to hear? So this is really interesting because you guys are different genre and it's somehow it's so like anak kalayo, no?
2: Pilaw ang pinaka obvious nga option is siya Jay Mucoros dapat.
0: Okay. Well, actually, di naman na siya. Di naman siya bag-uron. Yeah, di naman siya bag-uron.
2: Okay, may pinaka-obvious niya.
0: Okay, so kung maghimok mo song, is it gonna be a love song?
1: I think for me, kung in Anna, maybe it's more of a social advocacy song.
0: Oy! 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Who knows, you guys like get in touch to each other and you end up like writing and producing a song. Diba? 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Hello po, DJ Reyna, Chinita, keep safe and God bless you always. 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Thank you, Johnny Mar, Bingi, and Anada manubag, uy, ani nila. 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How can a radio program, or, what do folk storytelling, somehow it's like a folk storytelling and hip-hop in common, despite of very different? 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
1: Yeah.
0: No, you ended up in the same. 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So, naadyod di ako makarelate sa usag-usa, the feeling, the process. So,
2: trigger emotion.
0: Ah, okay. Do you feel like emotional when you write songs? Like, grabe ang
2: okay. 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
2: 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I think, marag...
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2: Marag need pa dito siya.
0: Sweet to show. 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
0: Marag... Yeah.
2: Kung ikaw nga songwriter kay...
0: Yeah.
2: Di ba? 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
1: Personally, dili ko emotional.
0: Dili ka emotional. 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Ha?
1: Technically.
0: On the technical side. 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
0: 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So ikaw technical po ka. 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That's why I really admire the human brain. Thank you, Lord. 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Grabe ka beautiful. Anyway, so if each of you could feature one Cebuano artist in your next project, who would it be and why? Okay, Ferdinand Aragon. Kanipiyong ka man.
1: Still thinking Cebuano art. Daghan man.
0: Ah, daghan. Mm-hmm. Isa lang. Hmm?
1: Maybe.
0: Gawa ka choice. Kanina lang. Oh, naman ni Anda man eh.
1: Okay, naaday actually I'm gonna ask her. Si Victoria.
0: Oh yeah. Uy, we're gonna meet later.
1: Oh. Okay. Nice.
0: Chika na later. Wag mo ni. Chika na later. Kumurag dili pa ni on air na kumurag secret pa na ko ning project. But yeah, so yeah, kay actually congratulations to you Victoria also for the recent nila nga film, mm-hmm. The Quiet Bloom. It's the first ever GL nga movie Bisaya niya. Gi-release nila. So, you want to work with her. Shout out to you, Victoria. So, okay. What makes you think nga gusto ka mag-collaborate niya? Why?
1: She's just awesome. And
0: yeah,
1: really good.
0: She's nice. She's so nice.
1: Yeah, we sometimes mag-abot sa mga events po.
0: Ah, yeah. First na kong impression ganyan when I saw her, she's so nice. Feels like she's so mabait. Ikaw, B. So how about you, Mr. Lefty?
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0: Local sa.
2: Siguro kan hip hop lang yapon si Hiro Tongia ng No Pets Allowed.
0: Oh, okay. You heard No Pets Allowed?
1: I've heard the name.
0: Sila ang pinaka lodi na ko when it comes to explicit youth to the point kasi na ko ma-play ilang song din sa radyo. Yeah, all right. So you're aiming to have a collaboration with. I mean,
2: actually, nanami song pero featuring ko ganang ko siya na po featuring sa mga.
0: Ah, okay. Shout out sa iyo.
2: Baka gusto Uncle Hero. What's up?
0: Anyway, relevant gyapon sila sa music scene, no? Even though dugay taud-taud naman gid ang hip kanang NPA, No Pets Allowed. Pero they're still relevant. Their music still relevant. Especially, madungog gyapon mo, makita gyapon mo sa TikTok, na people sing with it. Like, okay, they're still relevant.
2: More mas ni, grabe pag ayun.
0: These uncles. I'm sorry. Yeah, these uncles are still relevant. Yun. They're like, I would say na, respected yun sila sa kaninga scene. For me, ha? I don't know if people would agree with me, but for me, yeah.
2: Yep.
0: Kay, that's how I see them.
2: Living legends na
0: natin. Once nga, nagdugay na mo sa music scene niya, kantod ka rumadungog ka, that's a relevant gap. We still have this, nga, makita gap po ng ilang relevance sa music scene. Anyway, wala mo ko igong aras, and almost there naman.
2: Pero, pero, delete si Hero, murag, delete man siya taga Cebu, pero, naka-base man siya dali rin sa Cebu, so.
0: Mm-mm. Oh, yeah. Still, yeah.
2: Considered ba na siya?
0: Considered okay. Gapon na siya. Wala ka pili, Abby. Yeah. Ah, sa gugma, wala ka pili, ahang tud ka rin. Last question na lang. I have a friend ng mga music artists niya. They always write songs when they're sad. This is for you, Ferdinand. Kibi. Man siya ga-write og love song. They always write songs when they were sad and broken-hearted. Do you also do that or not?
1: Nope.
0: No. Hindi siya emotional.
1: Hindi ko emotional.
0: That's why you end up saying you're boring person.
1: Lang siya mahulog.
0: Okay. Kaya pala this person end up saying he's a boring person. Kaya naman pala. But yeah, it's not somehow literal ha. Baka isipin niyo literal. Makita lang niyo, if you don't know them personally, you just see it the way they portray themselves. But I know for sure you seem to like what you're doing and kung unsang life ang imuhang ginasubay. Because everyone has a purpose and they choose that because that makes them happy. It's just boring for other, but for you, it's not. And I know you agree with that.
1: Yes.
0: Magbot-bot na kuno. Ako pa yung maingong, you know, I agree with that. Anyway, mga ketropa, kaya huwag naman ko igong oras. If you wanted to be remembered by the listener today, what do you want to, if you wanted to share a message, what would it be? Ikaw una, Mr. Lefty.
2: Ano man yung message ay?
0: Especially sa mga artists, ano na lang?
2: Okay.
0: Mga aspiring, ano-ano?
2: Kuan lang, do it for the right reasons, Rajid. Mga Rajid na siya. Marag,
0: be intentional.
2: Yeah, dili ka clouded sa mga site, mga wrong benefits. Ana ba, like, let's say, ako personally, wala di ko nag-aim ng like fame or ansa. Like, bonus na lang siya, pero
0: oh, wait lang.
2: Ang pinaka-solid niya stand dyan ako is gusto rin ako.
0: I remember the last time we had a conversation sa Lapu-Lapu. I remember na you mentioned na isa to sa murag natataksa kong una na eh actually Ferdinand, he actually mentioned na wala siya nag-apas nga na mag-ibad nga they always release songs because they wanted to be always remembered. So you've been doing music for quite some time nga murag wala ni mo. Just elaborate that statement from what we had the last time na you mentioned na murag ka nang wala kay ko nag-apas anang dapat karo nga music musikat dayon ni ana. Is am I right?
2: Yeah, ako and like ako rin siya gibuhat for the art ba?
0: Okay.
2: So, kung munaan siya or wa, magsigir niya po ngayon eh.
0: That is the true passion yun.
2: Marag, kung niya, tungkod yun, nanam ko din na may mga naminaw na ko. Bonus na lang. 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Pero kung wala magaling, okay rin yan.
0: Ayan, that's it. How about you, Ferdinand?
1: A message to the artists.
0: Oh, mga aspiring artists. Yeah. Daghan mong gitag mga, daghan kaayo gada mga gusto nga mag-start silang journey. And sa mga artists po nga bag-ulang sugod, I know for sure, kasama sad sa inyo nga nagsugod, there are challenges, setbacks, challenges. What can you say to them, man?
1: Ako message right now is do not quit your day jobs.
0: I love how literal he is. Like, yeah.
1: Because do not quit your day job for music because it's not worth it. Instead, have your day job fund your music. And then if ever you get successful for that, then that's already a bonus. Okay, if you pursue it man good, it's like nagtaya kag loto. It's not for everyone
0: yes.
1: na mo that will reach those heights na makasustain mo. So, make music because you love making music.
0: All right. So, this is interesting na interview together with you, no? Kay, again, I mentioned already, different genre. And I learned a lot from you guys. And if I'm gonna rewatch this video, I'm quite happy. Especially this is my last episode for Tatak Lokal. Once again, thank you so much, Ferdinand and
1: you,
0: Mr. Lefty. Again, I mentioned na isa mo sa akong mga wishlist yun na ang kikulistahan, lima nakabuok nga list of artists. Ang walagin ako na-achieve, no? Ang Okaragag yun. It's really hard to achieve that one. But who knows? Who knows? Anong gagawin ko next? This is a closing question for both of you. Looking 5 years from now, what legacy do you hope Ferdinand Aragon and Mr. Lefty will leave, not just in music, but in Cebuano culture and the next generation of artists? Go ahead, Ferdinand. So,
1: ako
0: they have
1: lang,
0: like a goal to achieve.
1: Yeah, my goal is one of my dreams with sa music is to be my song to be in a movie. Specifically, there's na ko idol na director ang good si Derek Tonet Hadaone.
0: Oh yes.
1: Yeah, so
0: yes.
1: That's kind of my kanang a dream.
0: Oh, basi ganap din ka diri sa local di ay.
1: Pwede ka dyan.
0: Diba?
1: Super open.
0: Hindi na naman kami. yeah. Oh, yeah. Yeah. So, muna yung mga mura ganang, you know, one day, I hope na muna yung mahitabo sa akong career. That's really interesting also. And, padungdung, rago ko skilid. 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How about you, Mr. Lefty?
2: Siguro, one lang, longevity, radyo na akong aim.
0: Oh.
2: Kay, lalay raman mo rap, ibang usapan ang patagalan. So, kanala, longevity. Like, regardless kung sa akong output, at ang ako ra is, sige ka mo ko music. 10 years from now, 15 years from now, okay na.
0: Whatever. Uh-huh. So, kumbaga, no expectation for now. You just wanted to enjoy
2: come
0: your craft.
2: May.
0: Come what may. Ay, mukhang tama noon. Anyway, thank you so much once again. So, what naman tayo igong oras? You have a shout out message. I think this is your friends, Kim. You dope. Kinsa man ni Aragon. Kinsa ning mommy. is it your mom watching right now? Christy Aragon, am I right? John Mar, your auntie, and nalibog na ko. Marvin, hello po si inyo ha. Kit Jan, Marjun, hello si inyo ha. Yun ako mag-bye-bye sa inyo ha. Oy, kamarag ma-emotional ko once mo hatagi ko. Actually, I was instructed to say bye to the listener nga atangan ang programa gihapon sa Tatak Lokal kay naamang gihapon si katropang DJ Butch. Kung unsa kalingaw ang sad-sad sa katropa, lingaw gihapon yung programa ha. And I'm still open for my friends na mga artists and seasoned artists and mga aspiring artists. You can still reach out to me and ask if you can, you know, promote your song sa programa ng Tatak Lokal. I'll help you to reconnect with our DJ nga mulingkod pohon din hi. Okay, wa naman tay igong oras, we will end up our program with one of my favorite song from Mr. Lefty.
3: Hey.
0: Yes.
3: Yes.
0: Sorry na lang kamo mga paborito good. So, wala na mo yung message sa inyo mga friends and family. So, I would say for me, message na lang ako daghang salamat sa inyong pag-uban-uban sa kwa. Sa gikan sa nagsugod ning programa ha og hangtod karon nga last na ko nga airtime sa programang Tatak Lokal. I would say thank you so much for making it happen, for supporting, for welcoming mga artists nga akong nadadin, especially right now today nga to ang guest artist Ferdinand Aragon and Mr. Lefty. It's so unexpected, super bisan ako naglibo ko unsa na ko ning pag pull off, but I did and I was really really satisfied and I hope you enjoy the two of you soon, who knows. We can also collaborate in a soon project. Kaya ako ang sundon nga industriya. I wanted to connect with music all the time. 5:03 in the afternoon. Wano ko igong oras mga katropa. Thank you so much for being with me. Gikay pa ala una hangtod karong orasa alas 5 sa hapon. Thank you so much. Ako ang partner sa Pikas Lawak. This is the last time Doc JJ nga madunggan og imo kong i-assist sa programang Tatak Lokal. And sa mga listener nato. Thank you so much. Shout out to Franz Kim. Ano siya Lefty. Yeah, so we're playing Lefty for one last song sa programang Tatak Lokal. Alam sa nakiusang Pilipino para sa Pilipinas. Once again, this is your DJ, Reyna Chinita. I don't wanna cry. Alam sa nakiusang Pilipino para sa Pilipinas. Ako inyong katropa, DJ Reyna Chinita sa programang Tatak Lokal. Dating nag-iapon sa 88.3 XFM Cebu. 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

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Exciting, Darce Jason. Salamat kay Tristan, Wyatt Gulay. 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Ray, Minaw Midris Poblacion, Danau City. Ikang Alvin Paing. Si Chok Kamansi, kinasang ano sam si Sir Eugenio Boy Tagsip. Salamat kayo, kaninyong tanan.